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0: 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About sport, do you see the difference?
2: Yeah, Baba.
0: Also, we won't join the war. You are taking and planning off the school bag. I'll be Tamaoba. New shoe, I'll be Tamaoba. School books, I'll be Tamaoba. You are taking off all because Akolano. Wow. But on no dear, only mommy, only papa. Obia and you know, there were children who you young couple. I was about to see the difference.
2: Yes,
0: there were general of Fran who you are. Now, and I'm soon a major of Fran Huntino. Or see main country, say, many war, young question, Kalanaman. And if we are able to do this, Obama, not to my day,
2: I don't know my.
0: I am simple. I am simple. And once you see the card, the association young king. You better call Radin Yakupo Yaduma on the 10th of this month. Dear Shas Yene Yapuan. Mama, my name Yamia Domoa, Oshisha, Ebi Adomoa, and many Penyan Quatin, Ebi Adomoa, and many per business, Ekoso, Ebi Adoma, you did two coin, Ebi Adoma, you did worry, Ebi Adoma, you did the offer. Kenyan Kay, the Shadi. Remember these offers and see something. That grace will surely come to pass.
2: Yes, Lord.
0: Only purpose, Papa, I'm supporting young Kado in 500 Ghana. I am seeing two people.
2: Okay.
0: 500 Ghana. Okay. 500 Ghana.
2: 500.
0: First day of the ninth month. First day of the ninth month. Sow a seed into orphans. Your baby, what do you afford a body to a? Osavo, a kunya mienim direct. I told you, I need to say, I need to say, I need to say, I need to say, I need to say, I need to say,
2: I need to
0: Dinia Bismarck also 200 Ghana nipa makumaku 6 and for moon shem nipa 6 and for moon shem nipa 6 and for moon shem apostle nipa 6 and for moon shem 200 Ghana 100 Ghana nipa makumaku 9 b and for moon shem number 053 Afe wobia osi minya 100 minya say dia mewo 50 dia mewo 60 dia mewo

20 but also Agnes Orchard say baba may 100 Ghana the first person to 200 Ghana 053-0523-597-2966-0533-0533-597-2966-6. 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Dear be a delay what in life mo a breaking now.

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0: 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home vetting any secretary, a home vetting now, and one day one more a year, and Penifa Rodrona no and a duomu a diacom, as a one more a behese, a vet one more so about no motimi a di and kunim, a 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
2: Before it get to the level that will not be okay for us as a party. We also look at strategy to ensure that we get candidate that will win us victory. We need to win majority in parliament, and that becomes bonus for Dr. Mahmoud Bawumia to become the president in 2028.
3: How's your campaign coming up, and what should delegate?
2: I think that's for my campaign. All of you, 95.1. It's one of the most effective campaigns you can see around. You saw how it translated into my filing. Very splendid. You get people from all walks of life, chairmen, organizers, first vice, second vice, even PWD, we gave them the opportunity, because the party, New Patriotic Party, is the only party that have that recognition of people with disability, not just creating a desk for them, but they are integrated into the entire structure of our party at the constituency level, at the regional level, and at the national level. This is inclusivity, and it is only New Patriotic Party that has done that. And I, John Bwadu, recognize it as well. I get them involved in my planning, in everything that I do.
0: Rua John Bwadu akane na waye titrani na so waye twetwefo panyi ama MPP amanyuku no na de ensemu etudwa na wakyere sentia onu susu se wono John Bwadu no ebetimi edie amanyuku no anim se titrani aboa 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
4: Oh, the process was really very fair. The process, I believe, was fair. It was firm, and in fact there was a lot of frank discussion, and the caliber of the committee is not small. The way they pose certain questions that even I had not anticipated, some of them, I definitely am going to include them in my strategy planning for the party going to 2028. Trust me, the committee has been the caliber is good.
5: What are some of the strategies that he mentioned that you're going
4: it's to not the question of strategies that they mentioned, but questions that they ask about certain strategies.
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4: And those questions then get you thinking on your feet. And I think it's good.
6: What are these questions you're talking about?
4: I signed a document before they started questioning me. I signed a confidentiality document. I cannot talk about it.
5: Okay.
4: Especially when it is going to be strategy. Especially when we are going to use that strategy to try to get into power in 2028.
5: Okay.
4: So forgive me if I don't go into that.
0: We and somewa Ura Paul Auntimi Afoku, ya or presse MPP Aminukuno, Obeba Beti Treni, and a de etuja atrese one is yes yomho ewa dem ape abwa abidi and kunimu ewumfim pim yino any edunu and wache 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your day among one or no, and in ya all your nights as a one day. I hear I say in you pebby a day now, and no, and an am so, and central for be a call if ye a winnie bar, not as omen or attrition common. 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
7: I believe that we are good. I have discharged my duty as a minority leader with all the dignity that must go with the office. I sit on a seat that J.B. Danko sat on, that J.H. Minter sat on, that Buzia, Dombo, Che Mensa Bonsu, Papo Usu Ankoma. I don't take MPP for granted. It's a tradition I respect. The elders of this party did not just get up to say, our son, lead the caucus. From day one, They entrusted me with this position. I have always acknowledged that weight of history to do what is right. I'm not a perfect guy, but I won't be reckless. I know what I have to do. So people talking about, they have videos and audio, some people are playing games in the social media.
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7: has any video of me doing anything. And I say so on my 5 points of fellowship. Nobody has any audio of me doing anything to embarrass myself, my family, and the party. No, there's nothing like that anywhere. But it's a social media era. So as a politician, I have to accept some of these things. It will come away.
0: We and some ifutumrashe bijani Alexander Apenyo Markin Ede Etuja na Ode Atrese and some hudubia and nyoma ahudwo yenena nam social media sono winim sedye amanyo sem any bebia womu ijran nyoma iwumu 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disaster risk reduction Emmanuel Kunja tula wono ane kasaya odin semsi etuga.
8: Yeah, so for instance, here is not one of the incidents of an uncovered pit, but it's where they pick load and do the washing at another side. But the people decided to come and stay behind the concession owner or the pit owner and the site owner, and they were digging underground. So that is what caused the issue. But as I've said, we've had a series of galamsey related deaths numbering no less than 30 within the region in this year 2026.
0: We and in some more not more opinion wono and a hear more edume DNA at Rencham and some so Ura Emmanuel Kunja Tula when they a few that nafi watch us a few shots in you know a new part yeah nam galamsi so I feel more and qua mine so I feel more quano besser adriasa yes yes no ubuho akunta dissect chairman warm atua east ns uhusu intim on munyam for wono and a district chief executive Nancy.
9: This has been the challenges that we are going through, especially being a district chief executive in a mining area like this. You could see when we're coming, all the acres of land, all the lands that we passed through, you could see that it has been reclaimed. But this issue have to do with what we call the post-mining. When the miners finish and then you force them to do their reclamation, you find at least our youth coming back. With in their own means, not trying to use heavy equipment, but this shovel pickers in order to just get their daily
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9: The post-mining issue is a major challenge that we are facing. So we are going to do our best, as I said, to prevent this thing to happen. We have the assembly task force that have been monitoring here. It's unfortunate it was a weekend and then they were not around. Extra good to also having their task force that have been coming around. So we are going to do our best in order to also educate the people, in order to sensitize them, the danger involved, you know, doing certain things.
0: We are your NS Usu Intimon Munyam for a Tua East Mansing Crachy and a day a tree dry atre or ha hodo ye womo se a bureau cram runway ye two aviate said ye boo a gumo a war as a matter of we say ye two a boo a cataso and a new baby said debi a good no it do baby net chessana a said the dibium to one more as ye chiri yaches almost acquired you met as a sinukubu a guamusua a coffasa uyen de no a 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
12: Eye ye union executive no in chairman ni empeni kwa
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0: 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One more chair, George Yonu, and a day to draw at your say, one more at the subo abo. 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adventure eba I'd like your page you are following now yeah you be ano once what you may and be Mr. Speaker at Transia obekin kanina ama from nana yao opare mamu ache amamu aniti
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3: see the seven declarations over your life. I decree the Lord has caused you to enter into a new season.
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3: Number two, I decree the Lord is changing your circle.
4: Amen.
3: To the people that you need.
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4: Amen.
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4: Amen.
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0: Right on your 95.1 FM. And I don't pay yet. And I say, yeah, good year, my summer. And can soon come. And I edit a person from now. See, I'm sorry. If you're 15 years old. And some of you are not paying up. Yeah, the person. Me, yeah, Solomon. I'm on call the Superman. Shannon, so say, from now. Say, I'm sorry. No, I'm on an insane. A woman. If it's a woman. And then, and officially, the major European transfers. Wamo etim etchana fe. Wamo etim atum players in a B. Wamo e movie. E bimusu etna. We bimusu erita. Mibachao, Lionel Messi won't come out ever ha. Hoko Cameroon, Frank Zambo Anguiza, ni won't come on so ever ha na pay. Yet him at Edia Brebe Rim our English Premier League Engra. Game back etim etofem. Emu and come over no pay. Yadi Ebremo was paying the Spanish Premier La Liga Santander. And also much as Ribi. Etimi Ebaso and Ano pay. Yebe Remuna fe. Yedi and come on so etimi eti abai. Bebe fye Ghana Premier League match week one weekend. And I any ebaso and come over. Ha, you better shut up for getting in seminal. Eddie Assum, you better room our Bebiani Ghost Stars. Womo Assur, yeah, you better call me Diamond Sporting Club. Now, what tree every year, Omujana Kono, Omani TP Mazembe, and I Eddie Penny, Ewa, a year the CAF Champions League, and I don't pay, yet in common air share. Now, yet to me, Eddie April, Sasuna, other stories making the headlines as Sante Katakwenra, Womo celebrate Omana in the first anniversary, and come up in the free Kotoko, Assur, yeah, a buyer, you better say, now, yet the so, etimi edi abro. So, from now, see about serenity. 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And here, then, Sabano, Edi Besomo.
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0: Yes, Sports. Yes, Seminar say M3 major leagues across Europe. And Rob would win it from our England. Bobo Quarry, the Arsenal. I'm a tour Aston Villa. Our Villa Park. Echo share Aston Villa. Eka Bakua. Aston Villa. Omentimiante. Aprantia Buka. Yosaka. Wano Erenya. The only goal of the game. Edema Arsenal. Emma Arsenal. Wamu Etimi Shaye. Nafe. Omutimi Etim Kunim. Eka Bakua. Eye Aston Villa. Wamu Entimi. No Amo Ansi. Ekanemu Aje. Minoka say the round two of the Premier League matches. And all. Japoni Nina Edie. Vie. Mibato Usha Fulta Nimua. Ewa Se Wadman. Manchester and Lebo. Nemo Maha. This is the league table after March week two of the English Premier League. Man City, Wamo Anna Air Tope, Wamo at 6 points. Arsenal, Tosum Yenu, Wamo at 6 points. Hull City, Etosum Yensa, Wamo at 6 points. Chelsea, Etosu and 9, Wamo at 6 points. Brentford, Etosu and Num, Wamo at 4 points. Newcastle United, Etosu and Sia, Wamo 4 points. Everton, Etosu and Song, all 4 points. Leeds United, Etosu and Watre, all 4 points. And Kuro Air Brighton and Overpure, our 3 and a Duke. I am Manchester United, one also 3 points. A Duke Barco, I am Sunderland, one over 3 points. A Duke Mianu, I am Ipswich, one over 3 points. A Duke Emian Sam, I am Liverpool, or 2 points. A Duke NIA Bournemouth, or 1 point. And a Duke Enum, I am Nottingham Forest, or also our 1 point. Now a Duke NCA Fulham, or 0 point. A Duke Enson Coventry, or 0 point. A Duke Enwache, I am Crystal Palace, or 0 point. A Duke Enkunum, I am Aston Villa, our 0 point. And a Dunu 20th position. I am Mohamed Kudus Tottenham Hotspur. Woman, so I war a year 0 point. I want ma and I don't pay. Yeti and Commando air so mona and draw after Sir Aston Villa. Woman to the firm Arsenal. Ever show me a cabaco or more intimate. Arsenal manager Mikel Arteta or Ekasai and a funny team performance. And Yama Arsenal a year ya. Omotimi etim kuni Mikel Arteta ni koma wale tu jaro eni.
2: Yeah, it's a tough place to come here, and it was a great squad victory, and we knew that it was going to be a long match, and the game was going to shift and have moments because they are very capable of doing that, especially when you lose the ball in certain areas. But I think we deserve to win the match. I think we created enough. I think we had the best situations. There are still things to improve, but I love the attitude of every single player that was on the pitch. What I said is, well, that's exactly that. It was a squad performance and a squad victory today. And yeah, I'm sad for the ones that didn't have the chance to play because they all want to be participating. But sometimes as well, you have certain issues with players physically that you have to make those changes. And I'm sure it's going to be minus for everybody. I don't know. This is everything possible. You know, we live in this world that suddenly things change suddenly. So we have to be prepared. I've been disconnected the last 24 hours because my focus was on the game.
0: Wey and Nkoma Mikel Arteta after so called Villa Park, Ekoche Aston Villa, Ekaba Komutiba Kono, and also went to Miantero, and opening at two Jabukayo Saka, one of Enya to only goal out of 58th minute, Emma Arsenal, Emma Arsenal, Etimi Edin Quinim, one also adding some two Jab, a brach, Mitchell, Etimi Ebanavi.
1: Yeah, very, very tough game, I'll be honest. Yeah. It's not easy coming here, we knew that, and they made it really, really hard for us, so it feels even better to come out with the win. I think the way they defended, really compact. Obviously, with the high line, they were catching us offside a lot of times as well. So, we had to adapt to that. It was quite different to what we faced last week, and obviously we knew that, but we weren't able to implement our attacking patterns the way we wanted to, the way we did last week. One goal is normally enough for us because we're so solid at the back, but you know, when we get the first one, I think it did open up the game even more, and we could have got the second. We had two penalty shouts that didn't go our way, but yeah, we wanted to push for the second. Yeah, we work a lot on that, and that's what I was referring to earlier about our attacking patterns. But yeah, definitely Ricky and Ben and all the other fullbacks, when they play, they give us a lot, especially for us wingers when it's tough and compact, and there's two players on us. You know, their runs and yeah, their dynamism just opens up the game for us. You know, you can find them, and they're always got composure in the box when they arrive there. And Ricky showed that again today for my goal.
0: And on summer opening, Aya Bukayo Saka, 8:32, draw after Sir Arsenal, Echo Villa Park, Echo Share, Aston Villa, Echo Bakua, Womo Antimanti, Arsenal still, Womo Aya unbeaten, our Premier League in so far, Womo Ashe, yes, 4 goals. Wamo abo 2 matches, 2 clean sheets. And omeda su ekremua. 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Ewo Spain. 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Wamon so etimisha ye. Na omokwachi bobo kuwa. Ye famo Rayo Vallecano. 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Na abrantane diade Rafinha. Wano ebo 2 goals. Lamine Yamal. Wano so etimisha ye. Ebo 2 goals. Ena fe onko pako. Eko edema Barcelona. Wamo din kunim. Ekano enum. Emma Aye Rayo Vallecano, Womo Ete Kano Baku, Join in the Ben of Yano, Opening on Dieter Flick and Sir Flick Coach, Edema FC Barcelona, what in summer to draw after Sebasa, Ekime Fen Quimidie, and was Spotify, come noon.
3: This was our goal. It was a difficult match for us. I mean, in the first half, we played really, really good, so I saw a lot of things. I'm very happy about that. But at the end, it's important to win. Was a really strong opponent. Yes, of course, but at the end also we have a lot of games, and when we are
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3: 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Of course, you can see the mentality, the attitude is unbelievably good, and everyone wants to score goals, but at the end it's also with the ball you have to recover. And this is what we have to need.
5: Rafinha?
3: Make better. But yes, of course, both Rafa and also Lamin. It's just fantastic. So fantastic to.
0: Way a head coach, Edema FC Barcelona, Hans Dieter Flick, and Anonsorin Samno, Editucha, Maurin Fisa, and Rana, Osasuna, Wamonsu, and Hetefi, and so Etmi Ebeni, Jumedian Ebani, you know, na Ante Budimir, Wano Asha, the only goal from the penalty spot, Ediama, Osasuna, Wamonte Hetefi, Ebome Kabakua, Hetefi, Omentibiante, so far. Uremo Ewa, the Spanish Primera La Liga Santander, say, and a yearly table on AC ATM after 3 round of matches. Emarefi, say, Barcelona, Wamo and a LED, Omo Ewa, 9 points plus of 10 goals. Southina Real Madrid, Wamo Sutosum, you know, Wamo 9 points plus of 8 goals. Alet Commander, Etosum, and Sam, 7 points, Eromukra, Deportivo Alaves, Etosu, and 9, Wamo Ewa, 7 points, Osasuna, Etosu enum, Wamo 7 points. Sevilla, Etosu, Eye Ensia, Wamo 6 points. and so Real Betis, one also was 6 points. RCD Deportivo de La Coruña, one L 5 points. Tosu and Watre and Kuro Uti Levante, one L 4 points. A two Real Racing Club, one L 4 points. Sasu and Urim, RCD Espanyol de Barcelona, one more Tosu Edu Paco, one L 3 points. Athletic Club de Bubao, Etosu Edu Emianu, one 3 points. Edu Miansa Real Sociedad, one L 3 points. Edu Nye Hetafe, one 3 points. Edu Enum Villarreal, or 2 points. Edu Encia Valencia, or 1 point. Edu Enson Celta Vigo, or 1 point. Edu Enwatri Rayo Vallecano, or 1 point. Edu Enkro Elche, or 1 point. Ena Edienu Malaha, one also our 1 point. Yadi and Commandon So, Etim Elchanafe, Yadi Asomo, Jamfa Ayam, Enu NC, Na Yambra Maria, some of the major update, Awatua, Ena Eba, Andra. And a Lionel Andrea Messi, Air Cutitini, Camnu Mafia, Football Messiah, whatever to just say, is ya the Bema Bayebi, one Bayanina, we see a kind and Predu Bebre, Ediama, a year the Argentine national team, the Albi Celeste, a Brasso, say on a Lionel Andrea Messi, or to Edinu Putu, a Guanum, now a before Frost to me, say, a war, a year Argentina. And until we call it time on an international footballer, one of Lionel Messi, one Kosu and Siakai, and from Mom, Argentina national team in the Pium, and then Komaka Kra, and also from Messi, Nasoyana Eba, Frank Zambo Anguissa, one also a midfielder, no Siakai, Adama SSC Napoli, na Cameroon, and a Brentano Efri, AFCON, World Cup, Frank Zambo Anguissa, were represented, Wamaya Efomo, a year. 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Now for Oma Tremini down, Abba 5. Now for Oma Tremini down, Abba 2. And then in Komaka Kra. And also forum Eba women's Ballon d'Or no 30 players. Eran Penifobe Timi Abu Mutin, men's young talent of the year. And 10 players. And Abu Mutin, women's young talent of the year. And also 5 players. Men's goalkeeper of the year, 10 players. And ever shortlisted. Women's goalkeeper of the year, 5 players. Mbacho men's coach of the year, 5 coaches. And ever bomutin. Women's coach of the year. And also ever 5 coaches. Men's striker of the year, 10 players. And ever bomutin. Women's striker of the year. And also 5 players. And ever bomutin. Men's club of the year, 5 clubs. And ever bomutin. Now for women's club of the year. And also 5 clubs. Anyway, Team Asher, Nia Bomutinti, on the 8th of September, and yet the French magazine Omobetim Ashe. Now the 70th edition of the Ballon d'Or Omobetim Ashe Eti Edino Etimi Abba Montin. And also Yetina na Amananen Sama Yadebasum and Anopay Yetim Ediasi Yemrum Ewofie na Yemedi Efisamu and Kamakakra Emarum Fisa Enra and a Kumasia Sante Kotoko Wamo Etim Eti Omo 91st anniversary Enra Nesewini and so Kachre. 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Emma Bibiaso ate me a crabbecha. Ness winning and so catcher. Na big journalist. And a copy of me would Jumediana say. Na oye Diana Kotoko for a puppy champagne. No more celebrity. Ness winning and so catcher. Crantian Ra. And a Kotoko. Emma K. The club's 91st existence. A war a year. World football. Monty. Sa and an unso. Etim eko wie ye ewo eye Kumasi na yevri kotoko no ne jina kotoko former player Justice Blay Nkuku aswa ye na Brighton was signing contract e de ama boboku a ye from Asante Gold FC and odia tutwa so 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Editier.
5: Oh, I have football, so the woman and Copan demo. 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
5: I have preparation, your coaches, any team, Nibaye, and then Ababua, I made it me, I didn't hear him. So, Mimini, Bibia, Shemu, media, and I say, their coaches, Bachelor, Macaco, on the field of play, met me, I am Juma, and one. No. Oh, Mini Bibia. 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
0: Well, I have Justice in Kuku Blay. 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Kotoko dear, we flew ho. Problem be and na or no Justice Blay and I feel Kotoko and Tem. And then in Koma, a branch and Tuja. Now, Urem, a war a year medium sporting club. 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
6: I mean we won it. And we did the second cup. And like I said, our aim is next week, so definitely we are going to look at the game today and then see where we have to be better. Definitely I'm happy, but I don't think I have to. Very, very impressed. And I mean, they almost started here. Those who started and then those who came in, they did their best. And like I said, we won 2-0, so definitely everyone has played his part, and we hope that it will.
0: Way and in Koma Opey Ibrahim Tanko, head coach, Erma Miriama Sporting Club, Erituja, na Urem Ewa Miriama, woman left back, Aya Fatao Sulemana, na Wanuswa Kasaka Kra, ahead of the crucial gamer, Miriama, Omo any tipus up Mezembe, Ebebo on Sunday.
7: Yeah, preparation here very nice. I think this game crash you how well you are prepared. But yeah, bomb fire say next week in India. You be near win by any win kake, you be winning na yet manual qualification. Bibia on Yami Hodi. Oh yeah, sure. Yeah, sure. Yeah, sure. Mo. Because Omun knew you knew, yes, you knew Omun knew. Omo support in a boy push here for it. Yes, sir. Almost say next week Sunday, the Omun Stadium, no my mind. Yes, we are fighting hard, Mom.
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0: Way and in Koma, Openia and Tin Ade, Fatao Sulemana, Watim Ade Tucha, Young Room, our Karela United, Omasoya, head coach, El Nuruddin Amatu, or the FC Samates, Eji, the Ghana Premier League, Openino Area Tucha said, Washa transfers, and in Yamo, my year ahead of the season, of you said Timino Abomomodin.
8: It's not been bad. And then I think that the bank ruler did well to come in. He has to intervene to get us some few, especially the attack. And then, and then even the goalkeeping area. And so we are very grateful. But when you play, you always play that any signings that you make should be in the good interest of the team. They should come and help the team to do well. But you cannot say that it's a must that they must start doing well. They have to adapt to situations which they were not used to. So we are praying that the few additions that we have, they should be able to adapt quickly and gel well with the cohesion well, so that there will be team cohesion in terms of tactical play. And then what they are brought to do, they can do it and do it well.
0: And in summer, Openi and Danny Ibrahim Tanko, and I said, Nuruddin Amadou Ratta, head coach, Edema Kerala United, Eddie Tuja, Edwichi, and I say, season it here. Wa ma ready o ma prepare ye no mu hwe ni se league no e be start e nko fo be hu Kerala ye pa.
8: We have seen how our players performed, and so we are going to continue from there. It was not a perfect one. There are always lapses, there are always weaknesses, and we have to work on our weaknesses and then try to maximize our strength. And so I can say that it was a very, very successful preseason, but we are continuing from where we stopped. Since our return, we have taken it very lightly a little bit, because playing every day, every match, high intensity is very, very tiring. So we need to take into consideration recovery, the recovery of the players, so that they can be fit enough to start the season.
0: Wei Enen Koma, Nuruddin Amadou, head coach, Edema Aye Kerala United, Eddie Tuja, Kwame Poku Beye, and Chaya Eno Movie from Asante Kotoko, Eko Piemu, El Bibiani Ghost Stars, in the Aye Top 4, no, Abrantene Share Classic, a wonder of a goal, Edema Bibiani Ghost Stars, or Tuja Sewano, Bibiani na Wakono, Opaso Bua Ghost Stars, and Mama Sign, a winnie, the Ghana Premier League, Kwame Poku Beye, Nisem Eni.
9: As you can see, I'm a happy man because, I mean, before coming here, I had people who were wanting me to come here, and for sure I came. So for the start, I'm happy to be here for now. Ghost Stars is one of the clubs that meets my ambitions, because looking at our league, for the past two seasons, they have won the league and then placed second as well. So, I mean, you can see. Looking at for the past seasons, they are one of the clubs that compete for the league, so I'm here to, I mean, help them so that we can all achieve one goal to win the league, and then also to help me as a player.
0: Eno aye Kwame Poku be ye wo hwe nim se bibia betimi akoye e de ama wono Kwame Poku and afa media ma anase bebia ni Ghost Stars ye nkowie e wo aye Burkina Faso e ho na ene wafu Women's Champions League qualifiers no e koso. 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everything ne eye live on Onua 95.1 and live on Onia TV. Saturday, Port City and Asante Gold FC. And I bet me abo. Sasso and Sunday no Heart of Folk Ebo Brekum Chelsea. WB any Asante Kotoko. Basketball Stars any Swedro All Blacks. FC Samatest any Kerala United. 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Esanse, Mediama Eko Eye African Tino. 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
6: Honorable, you are from Portsmouth, Canopy. Good morning.
7: 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So,
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0: My point is well made. Teams ni start here. Eya na mid table teams no.
1: Saudi catches a coffee team with
0: you. Saudi mum ye. What's your money worried? Chelsea team in Arsenal next Sunday. You know it can be them.
1: A game.
0: Would you need a game?
1: I'm saying a game.
0: Would you need
1: a game?
0: Call me, mommy. Maybe I'm my cultural. Me, what's a footballer? Arsenal, we have footballer. That is what happens. Arsenal is going to be the team to beat in the Premier League.
1: And I said this is your budget Champions League, you
0: know. We are talking about, we start the Champions League. We are talking about Premier League. We are diverting conversation.
1: Last season, or final.
0: Forget about it. Forget about it. Over to Miyagi, Arsenal is one of the favorites to win a Champions League. Who chance to win the Champions League? Who to be mobbing po?
1: More conference in po.
0: Now, you're more Champions League, you're more Europa League, you're more conference. You're more Baku, you're more Baku,
2: you're
1: but you're for club World Cup, tell you two clubs in the board.
2: You're more champion.
0: Club in the tournament, You see, Don't mention Corinthians. When the big boys were playing, they say you're BMA 32. At least Ofunu Fonyi now crying a chance to be more.
2: But
0: I say
2: calf. Still no share big boys.
0: I say calf. It doesn't matter. I say calf. Cameroon. Oman qualify, but you BMA when I had the Cameroon back. Who don't know what women's one.
2: They should be worried. And Shadam Kuyi against Arsenal Villa depleted Arsenal Villa side idiot. They should be worried.
0: It is not Chelsea. Or my personal property.
1: David.
0: It has been leased by the Chelsea, a certain group. Therefore, a community group. And we own Stamford Bridge ownership. And we lease facility. Into our group, no, any Chelsea FC, and they control the Stamford Bridge. Into your season, we are the two parties come together. Mm-hmm. No, I'm going to identify. Areas at the bridge are also muye huye, no my ye.
1: Okay.
0: Old Trafford. When Manchester United was hitting health, they were not playing at Old Trafford. Oma build here, no maybe drew some particular point now, and no muye su Old Trafford. And the season been a year. Manchester United ewo autonomy on Old Trafford. Enti onimha was so CSA. Santiago Bernabeu, a Real Madrid for property. And he abiding to me in Soria and Casa Mikoto, Santiago Bernabeu, because Spotify come new. When Barcelona wanted to expand it, they needed government approval, and then they took the government, they got the government approval. Omo architecture design, and then they were given the free hand to expand the come new to the level Barcelona epe. This is how important club

0: omo essay in a facility a year when it comes to the maintenance of those facilities. Best work. Me who say has a full complaining about the temporary closure of the Accra Sports Stadium. Then we say Kotoko Fono complaining about the temporary closure of the Baba Yara Sports Stadium. Look, those people are jokes. They are jokes. And men to sebi. Because me who say Elvis Emma Hesse actually say Premier League no call break for 3 months. Sa 3 months, no? The facility no a near jume be a year. Near for facility in your way. And T. Adena NS in Atna Ho. Ama Aka barely a week to start the Ghana Premier League. And Emperifue decided, say, they want to close down the facility and maintain it for future use. My question to Elvis Emma Hesse. Any of those people are omu making those assumptions, they say, where did they expect the NSA to make money to run or to renovate and asset to maintain the facility? See, Obetino, the argument and comforta making NSA, the Barbara Sports Stadium, any day across Sports Stadium, when there is a football match, the NSA have a percentage. I can tell you, say, percentage na NSA no enya no yefun clean even washroom. How to fuck ball match na enye kotoko no mba ni pa sign e ba cross posture e ba hear match because yedi nkomo ye ne wan nyere yedi nkomo say how to fuck ball match na say enye kotoko na ha sign no mba ni pa sign e na ba cross post stadium e be hwe how to fuck match na get free ni kura no ni pa sign kura ne twia. Now, NSN and your percentage, I'm telling you that when it is not Kotokoni House of Folk does not even make 100,000 Ghana cedis.
1: But so let's see, there are instances are amount for rent stadium. No?
0: Amount for rent stadium, no? Yet yen year during that period.
1: Say Stone Boy Mokoji Akra.
0: Now, Stone Boy Koji, no, Stone Boy Koji, Stone Boy Koji, 10 million. Wasn't on 150,000 Ghana cedis, no TI. Yeah, the 150,000 city and maintaining Baba Yara and our cross posting.
1: The stadium they wind there. I am bind there.
0: You see, that is fantastic.
1: Wembley and wind there.
0: Fantastic.
1: Wembley and wind
0: there. I am bind there. Fantastic. So you see why some supporters no move Casa Bebrebe no. They don't have any locus because they are bind there. When government gets money, that is when government ebe ye stadium ye. Government in yeska. Uba bola supporter no no throw social media throw. Oh yeah, they know. Oh man, me. Omuntimi felema stadium ne nyema ema NS percentage ne mu nyadu em ye ntimi fa maintain the facility abai e we lot of project a ono so eye enti ontimi ntina wa se onye sika ntino tinchina chisika kito na wonya na odbeko health odbeko we no ye fa nkonko ye ai baba yara na crash for stadium ye. No, that is not how governance works. So government abai ne plan when the plan mature ne se enra eno menye sika. No, me decide they say, and then I'm more right to close it down because we're hard to folk. You know very well, say, facility, no, across the stadium, a facility, yeah, and then we use you. What was hard to folk's plan before the start of the season? My mentor, idea, Meadows Branding, other clubs in England, or more rent facilities. What they do, they say, before season end, yeah, they sit down with the owners. And as a managers of the facility, because facility ni area rented, you know, they cost share the maintenance of the facility. And t- where the kakraba, no where the kakraba, ni are maintaining the facility, you know. And we na siyabo matcha, proceed to the beba no. Then where benyan ni dia kakra, no where swa fani dia has no go to one party. And say Accra to folk ni mi say, ombe you see the Accra Sports Stadium ma. The first thing I saw mo ye ni say. Yeni NSA ni ntenase. NSA. Yeni miseba Accra Sports Stadium. Eni yebo. Facility ni any good shape to host Ghana Premier League matches. Yeni at Accra House of Folk. We want to play at the Accra Sports Stadium. Enti. Se government ti release in front. Na NSA no. Obi me renti stadium no. Entwa twa so. Emo mu nya 10 million. 20 million Ghana cedis. Ani enfa maintaining ya. Yeni House of Folk we are proposing. For the maintenance of the facility, we want to lease the facility for the next 10, 15, 20 years. This is where how to fuck want to play. And because you want to lease it, mm-hmm. we are giving the NSA a seed money of $1 million, $2 million, $3 million, $4 million. We maintain the facility to the standard. I buy for the Mesoso. Any private public partnership, PP. Yen ye owe house of folk nebo, ho ye owe the facility. Ye were halfway. Government were halfway. And the government in India Kakraba. House of folk in India Kakraba. So in the period, nana house of folk expert, say a bank of copies, Kadia Baben ye. No about bo, no support a simba. Nibe ye. A percentage, bad 10-12%. Ediama NSC no. Sad time, no house of folk has already paid for that amount. Into a moment, they maintain it to the interest of Accra House of Folk. So it becomes well maintained because there is already money to do those works.
1: Professor Neba, Peter Chuma,
0: no one catches us, some of us, we didn't say it. That is why I catch us a classroom, a joke. But what is it? TNA Yatum.
1: Yantum.
0: What is it? Doma Yatum.
1: Doma is a new standard.
0: Mona say a new standard stadium. Yabo Premier League, oh.
1: But a new standard.
0: What is said that to come Chase Sports Complex Yatum?
1: Dabi.
0: What is said in Chase Sports Arena Yatum? Ana baby any dance park Yatum?
1: Say your mom dear.
0: Yes. And your mom dear, so they ensure, say, that is where they play. They make sure the facility, no, in good condition to host those matches. But, Papa Yara Sports, I was happy there. Kotoko, any NSA, that kind of meeting, say, they want to support the NSA. To make sure, say, the Baba Yara Sports Stadium is ready for the Premier League. Kotoko did that. I don't know whether say Omutuya Sekano and also Omoye then, but I am, I know, say, the management of Asante Kotoko, led by Nana Prinkra Bafuwa, any NSA, Fonishiae, and Obekea Omukofasa. A Janai car ni besi park ne so ni adiade so mu yusu manua bi e di egu park ne so di fertilizer park no. That was the period. But the point is that how to folk knew that a yet there in Ghana in September yebebo match and the AFCON qualifier. In this yebebo AFCON qualifier, Miss Accra Sports Stadium ain't a very good state. A yet then ya yempen pen for beto sa facility ni mu. What was how to folk's plan? In ensuring that the facility was made ready for the start of this for the new season, Mr. Media General Yetihe say yen ye show ha. Station yeah there, and management decided say console say and among yes force ye baby you console no affixable from me to my catcher management say me yes force into an chamber sports new year answer why can I say that
1: no.
0: You can't because we contribute you the company has an owner.
1: International friendly game and I be bo qualifier and also say stadium.
0: You see the point you see best mark. What they are with team.
1: And Nigeria World Cup qualifiers.
0: Mama simple example. Where sit dan yesi ho. Obien team. Obien yusu. Oba kwato air condition abom. Oda air condition be boom.
1: Would I come?
0: Would a TV work out boom? Over to some can yes, so when nope at Uber Penti Obey a dining debia penti home when nobody uses it, and answer and farm pass will be umbrella. Will you do that? Emmanuel,
1: meet your cassa.
0: Maybe so, question. Maybe so, will you do that?
1: And I make sure I will say
0: the point is that
1: how many times now Wembley Sports Stadium no more use
0: you see,
1: Wembley are you telling me, sir?
0: Yes, Wembley Sports
1: Stadium. I'm a stadium, I'm a Wembley
0: Sports Stadium. No, Wembley Sports Stadium no more use. Wembley Sports Stadium is always active. Yeah, but rugby, their activities across Wembley are affecting the government money. Can we say same to the Cape Coast Sports Stadium? Who plays there? What am I about Cape Coast Sports Stadium? And at the end of the day, I'm not going to talk about some Konya Babi Siwo. You're going to question Konya for fraud because nobody uses it. And you're going to say Konya, Konya not say.
1: The point is that.
0: You're serious as a country. Your clubs, you're part of the problem. But nobody wants to admit it because But the reality, no, na make a trail. National Sports Authority, a use internal generated funds, and they run the NSA. when there is a bigger work to be done, and a government is stepping in to give them money to do it. Government, everyone, the projector, honestly, so at the end of the day, they also look at the necessity, how expedient, how the emergency of the situation, and no more attending. And this time, the president of the republic, so we're going to focus about your roots, any education, any health.
1: Oh, so neighbor. Obesity 10, another 10.
0: Yes, almost 30.
1: So,
0: almost 30. But say road, Kumasi Express Road, and you clear, kwaina to Adema, almost 30. So, Obia want a priority. So, we're NSA, now we internally generate funds, and one would be better the workers of NSA. And one I would be maintaining the washrooms in the idea. And the you were petty things, sir. Bismarck, the NSS cannot move in your and one of my year. But the point is that, said they showed a bigger picture. And was some comfort Etias, yes, the clubs have a major role, especially those that uses the national stadium. They have a major role in ensuring, say, the facility you know, has been prepared, has been maintained adequately. Say the best suit or mood test. But so when show commitment, when show interest in supporting the NSA to do the work, this is the problem you always go to face.
1: All right, Mami Teo. So I'm making the point, Mami Teo.
2: So I'm making very good point.
1: But Mami Musa Dia Bakuri has an what to us. Your pitch there, Bosso Bono. Pitch Nankasane war Ghana Hano. I have to the standard. Your pitch is Nankasa pitch, Green Grass Ne was no. I have to the standard.
2: Well, many green grass technologist, all right, but you compare your grass no, to other Europeans now, nah, obviously, you're the same.
1: Yeah,
2: they're natural. They say a European for you use hybrid, no, which is the
0: natural,
2: natural one.
0: And after you see, now, I think Sir Alfred was a pigeon name, Mr. Frank Boah in your interview.
1: Alfred in the interview.
0: Yes, he made something very relevant. Say, every stadium, like the Accra Sports Stadium, you hear about 80 liters of water. 95.1. Now, this is why I can cry in pipe and ma. Until we should never need a coffee. Now, you shouldn't call for better than crying. You'll be near them.
2: So, that is where.
0: Until a young fella, you can pay, you 80 liters. No? Every day, when you say, you see, every day, we need 80 liters of water. Until sa 80 liters, no? A young fella, you can't get a and your copper are 80 liters, no? And your bag water the pitch every day. So, the point is, say, your man, you're serious, sir. And we see a clear natural grass lean, not your movie to the hybrid state, you know.
3: Beautiful point.
0: But we don't have the financial capacity for now.
2: No, do you know that? I've spoken to a green grass technologist.
3: Kirby, too, before you come. Based on this last statement, that is some of us are concerned. Then what the now hono into who pass solo air can we know? NSA director now in charge of maintaining our facility now.
1: Oh yeah, where?
3: Onim say the hybrid no air good enough and that will be better for the country. Yes, if say for the past 4 years, how many times near closing the Accra Sports Stadium and the national facility see a maintenance? How many times? Roughly.
1: I can't
3: more than three. What I say? So if there is a lasting solution. The leadership of those who have been entrusted, say, omu making sure we maintain the facility, no. Don't you think say omunim? They know. So if say you have 10 cities, and they are fixing a problem, na say yeah, ne debi the 2 cities, ebe solve it. Na 2 days ni asan kwaba 2 cities ni asan kwaba kofa 2 cities. So na say 2 days ah, nyansen him. In all honesty, I think say your leadership challenges. Leadership challenges.
1: So how many nebe buy natural grass?
3: Well, we need expert in akasa. That is the line. It comes with a particular cost. And you know, let's cover that amount of money. Let's fix it. Niyanya that lasting solution because.
4: Who should cover the money?
3: Solo. Now, NSA,
1: me
3: ba.
1: Me ba. Me ba.
3: Me ba. Me ba. Me ba. Me ba. Me ba. Me ba. Me ba. Me ba. Me ba. Me ba. Me ba. Me ba. Me ba. Me ba. Me ba. Me ba. Me ba. Me ba. Me ba. Me ba. Me ba. Me ba. Me ba. Me ba. Me ba. Me ba. Me ba. Me ba. Me ba. Me ba. Me ba. Me ba. Me ba. Me ba. Me ba. Me ba. Me ba. Me ba. Me ba. Me ba. Me ba. Me ba. Me ba. Me ba. Me ba. Me ba. Me ba. Me ba. Me ba. Me ba. Me ba. Me ba. Me ba. Me ba. Me ba. Me ba. Me ba. Me ba. Me ba. Me ba. Me ba. Me ba. Me ba. Me ba. Me ba. Me ba facilities na ehwa dia
1: omo ya
2: ba ban dia
1: so you see
3: facilities
2: ya ban dia
3: that is why na me person ti as
1: and obi akoya do so
3: o the facility ni ya ban dia you can't necessarily blame the NSC because the NSC ebeji the final verdict and authority government e the budget omo the budget ni be call government e be release funds the finance ministry will then have to release funds for them if those funds are not there they cannot manufacture money to do it that is the point you come out to Kwakumba if there's what Solo is saying if they've taken those steps NSA to be out of these controversies and hula baloos you know any backlash from the media no they should come out say yes we know I've not experienced that. I've been here for the past 5 years.
2: That is why
3: I won't come out to explain if a go do that criticism say my be here Juma for ABA 8 months
2: then I will say it.
3: See,
2: that is why I will write it.
3: I
2: am very very passionate.
3: I will write it somewhere. I will use the fact is that we know agencies in the department or my proposal come out finance ministry up to now for we see come home. We agree. You come out to tell us for us Moody attempts ABA mean to me my these are the steps we've taken. But the finances, any the financial support us yenya to undertake this duty, you know. Who blame me and said that ye? If you are unable to come out to say, you're taking steps at this, but Emaya, Kwekuhani and blame, you know. Who got the core mandate of the National Sports Authority now? It is the entity that have been entrusted the role, or making sure all these facilities are in good shape. And to some of your pajama, me blame you, Bia. Minko blame me, and I'm some offer. And yet, Ness and all your penny, two one mana, yet the facility national in Sassa or Renon ye. And now, what to say, yet the facility no, Amma, artist on Fenye, I always support it because ye no seek our munya from the main purpose of the facility no, and Enti ebia maintaining it no eye cost wo munye that needed amount. Enti sa satawale Stoneboy Airbo ni program osofu bi bayan conference near the Accra Sports Stadium ne man so onko ya me I support it but after say waje 1 cd waje 2 cd efira no the next step no amount of money na awoje no will he be able to maintain the damage na cause no if not we should find a proper way of maintaining the facilities stadium the last time I had a conversation with Papa Bakwa no ye part of 2008, can 2008, one more local organizing committee, not one of the huge men are. He said, there was a proper roadmap, and since 2008, it is one of the reasons. That is our problem. Yes, they don't use it. Ain't he say, Yache, say, Nkunyano, Unsebu, one of my work would transfer to my nebu, a spy. Gunano e won a time frame. It drew a bear spy. In this happy no more the toss on. It drew what we just need to change it. But we don't do it. It's in media. Whatever a year the case, no, me, I won't blame anybody than the NSA. The leadership of NSA, no, they are failures. They failed us. They couldn't do their job. They are the people we are supposed to blame them because they are the right persons. They should also be part of the group. And was say we moment any facility now. Yes, I agree. What are the terms and conditions? I don't know, Marco. Me, what I know for now, maybe there are other conversations elsewhere. Koto kobe kwa utu percentage. Ana omonte. Se me bo match. Me nyan 1 city. Me bo match. Me nyan 1 city. Now utu percentage. I've done my job as a Kotoko club. So if you want to get more, you have a better solution, if you have a better solution to handle this, I wouldn't blame Kotoko and Haas here. If say NSA. Any Kotokoni has oh so low.
1: Because
3: Solo can say yes, yes, this is
1: happy.
3: NSA, no, who say? NSA, no, who say? Kotoko match against Brekum Chelsea. obeti tiska obenye ni na ye 10 cities a 10 cities em fa nto haban po enti emwa no you sit down with the club na waba oh tele de ye ye emwa at the end of the day kwoto mu the whole season ebia sika 10% e beti afim no ye benye bia 200,000 enti me mwa na ye fa maintain the facility so let come to the table have a lasting a discussion ni ndi nkomo so this and that and ye betumi anya sika so that we all come together to help maintain the facility then you involve the club and if the club goes contrary to it you have every right and over be general catcher said the facility is for you you know who too many time obi ni who right to question now who am sika na edutwa am card end of the month wo bo so me so eda no ye twa okay wo ko yantew
1: eh ye tie
3: yantew
1: mami tio
2: bismark mami tio sometimes oh let us call it speed speed baby ano kro da no ye so fan to eden if we talk I'm surprised me nua solotia na o ka se o se has ne ne kotokofo no se blame mo kakra na omo e wo raw so mo play any home corner ba crache. What is the core mandate of the NSC? In fact, me person me call website to website me all cry that me all cry that. 0.7 of our objectives and no aims in TAT the National Sports Authority. In fact, first no money authority, and never be saying T and the number be authority first no be a sports council is saying, but our autonomy no money power no more to be any year never person money no any form authority now in 0.7. Or say maintain all playing fields and stadia provided by the body known as the National Playing Fields Board or anybody approved by the commissioner. I'm mandating, you know, to maintain all stadia. It is not the mandate of House of Folk. So I'm going to go across the stadium here. It is not the mandate of Asante Kotoko. So I'm going to go across the sports stadium here. It is the mandate of the NSA. And in this matter, I brought the NSA upon the D. Eddie Abofankra. Let us go with speed and speed. He should stop those manipulative strategy of communication. BBC, I know about what I'm saying. I say, no, just say, media, you didn't watch him because he's a member of us. If you say, oh, a media person. This same Yaw Abofankra has sat on radio and TV over the years criticizing previous.

Yamin Shram.

Father, Pastor Shabbat, listen to something the boy.

There is a time to every season. There is a time, oh Lord God, as we have entered into this month of September, cause us to see fruitfulness in the name of Jesus. In the name of Jesus. In the name of Jesus. Cause

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1: We thank God for whatever you are watching us tonight. We thank God. It is a privilege for you to join us in every Monday to Friday. It is a divine opportunity for you. As David said, I was so glad when they said unto me, let us go to the house of God. Welcome to Turning Point, the month of September. We thank God for your life. We started with the many people. I thank God. Those who are watching us from abroad, to me, dear, Cape Coast. We thank God for your life. We thank God for that divine opportunity God has given to us. We live by grace. Yes. Tomorrow morning is a Wednesday morning. My goodness. We are going to spend 1 hour intensive encounter here. Ye basi ye 1 hour. Mama, ye don't hear it back. And ye ni nyame tin tam. Enti, take it seriously. 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So you must, at least every believer must pray more than 1 hour. So I am begging you, wherever you are watching me, I want you to join me so that we can pray, so that we can wait upon the Lord. The Bible said those who wait upon the Lord, they shall renew their strength. Hallelujah.
2: Amen.
1: Onyame onshraw anopayi anadwi baby out enka uwo Canada uwo UK uwo Germany uwo baby out enka biara all over the world. 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Pastor Utuwa, ha. 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

0: the matu din say, don't allow anybody to touch your garment. 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If we are see way from January to now, there are many people, life has become difficult for them in every angle of their life. Marital area, financial area, everything, there is a crisis. 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
0: So me denya mi asimau. 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Ufrin kura. Then you go to 10. From the 10, then we go to 11. 11 is November. After the November, we go to December. Ti Osha Semi Shisheni ya Bosome Weya Ijinemui Aka Bosome Bese 9 Na Afi 2026 Akone we here. Eti Afe Naudi Radio Atuha Anaji Joneme. Body of Christ Revival Ministry, here yewo, yewo Malam Kaswa Highway Broadcasting Junction. Christo ya Duma, wachina no pa service in your friend, dip your feet in oil. As I said, tode bi ya wudi wu 9 sigus rem. Psalm 20 verse 6, David said, now I know that the Lord save is anointed. E tode bi ya, the Lord helps those who carry the oil. And usra, Bao sua, nyame buaw. Asa, edini nai singum, and abrabo chenji. So we are going to pray tonight. But listen to me. When you read First Corinthians chapter 2, verse 13. First Corinthians chapter 2, verse 13. I want to pray with you wherever you are watching me. Join the radio program, TV program, TikTok, everywhere. Yebasia, epese, everybody must be blessed. So try and connect yourself. Don't be disconnected. Connect yourself to this oil. Connect yourself. And another announcement, by the grace of God, Kumasi fua mo hear me TV. Kumasi fua mo hear me or TikTok. By the grace of God, me bear Kumasi 5 months in it. By the grace of God, I am coming to Kumasi this Thursday. It is a one-day encounter. One-day encounter in Kumasi Susanso. Yeah, sorry, I was Susanso. No, it is one-day encounter. It is going to be a major and great service, which is going to be a prophetic and a counseling. After the service, I will

0: sit down to see everybody one on one. In case you want to see me, you are in Kumasi, Aran area, Kaise. It is a Thursday morning in our church premises. Susanso Junction, former Indomie building, Honey Bishia, and Tishanon. So Thursday on the 3rd, me will Kumasi Ayanopa. If Frianopano, I am there. Apostle Noble Azikapia, I am coming there. So whosoever want to meet me, this is a privilege for you. Man of God, Enipa, those who came to champion, make champion. Because of the program is back to back, morning and evening. We couldn't have time. Even Sunday, we did morning time and evening time. So many people want to see me, but there is no privilege unto me. But by the grace of God, I am Kumasi on this coming Thursday. Esther the Abba. Good evening, Papa. Good evening, my Papa. My God. Good evening, Esther. You are in the spirit. Ernest. My God. Ajua, I see you. Try and connect yourself tonight. Read for me in 1 Corinthians chapter 2, verse 13. Is it what?
1: 1 Corinthians 2, verse 13.
0: Mm-hmm.
1: Which things also we speak. Not in the words.
0: Which man's wisdom teaches.
1: But which the Holy Ghost teaches.
0: Teachers
1: comparing spiritual things with spiritual.
0: My God. So we are about to pray. And that a intensive prayer. Or see, as someone you need more cano, or Benny Chin is the same.
2: And so the Ayakano.
0: Enya and sama odi nipanyansa echirechire.
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0: Ati. Onipa a onye sunsumu ni no. Onye sunsum onye nyankopon sunsum sem no ni. You can be naked in the realms of the spirit. Abrabo will be difficult for you. Life can be difficult for you. Many people are watching me now. Life has become tough. Adentia. Spiritually, they are naked. When you read Genesis chapter 37, the Bible said, Joseph's father gave him the coat of many colors. When he gave the coat of many colors to him, no, that is that the Bible said, at Brenona, jealousy ni nuanom soriti ano ana omuwro atade no omuwro atade no efri ni nsam. When you come to 37 Genesis 37:23 Genesis 37 verse 23 tumrikabra TikTok no so join me because anaji mi bie wani kakra bi ni ade mpaabo ajinem because sunsumu tie me ye me chira ho na watwira to ho. Your garment is your glory. Inipabiara, you can go through the spirit of disappointment when your garment has been taken away from you. You go through the spirit of disappointment because your garment is your glory. Glory, yeka glory ya weni munyam. Second, your garment is your power. Ayutumi, inipabiara, God has given you power. Power, authority. God has given you authority. And that authority, you know, you must be accomplish the vision or the dream of your life. And soon, you know, there are many people who are naked. Is there any good things in my life? No, because you keep on seeing rejection, disappointment, stagnation, and failure. The third one, those who are writing, your garment is your favor. Soon, soon, what are the enemy when you munyam? Atadiano aya ni munyam. People will accept you. When you carry favor, people will accept you. Many people are watching me tonight. You have lost the favor. Check your dream. But see, soon, soon, muni, any timidity soon, soon, sem, etoto, honam from near maho. Those who are spiritual people, they will understand the spiritual things. And those who don't believe the spiritual things, they don't believe, say, this thing can be, it is not true. It's just a dream. But fatu to wabrabo hon se, wabrabo te say, you're from January, February, March, April, May, June, July, August. And yaba September. Yaba hene?
1: Yes, sir.
0: September.
1: Yes, sir.
0: That is the ninth month.
1: Yes,
0: month of September, though, look at your life. Is there any progress? Somebody say, in the name of Jesus.
3: In the name of Jesus.
0: Father.
3: Father.
0: Wherever my garment is.
3: Wherever my garment is.
0: As I clap and pray.
3: As I clap and pray.
0: I take it back.
3: I take it back.
0: In the name of Jesus.
3: In the name of Jesus.
0: Open your mouth and pray.
3: Father, as I clap and pray. Wherever my garment is. I take it back. I take it back. I take it back. As I clap my hands and pray. Wherever my garment is. I take it back. I take it back. Wherever my garment is, I take it back.
0: I take my spiritual garment.
3: I take it back.
0: I take my glory garment.
3: Wherever my garment is,
0: I take my power garment.
3: As I clap my hands in prayer,
0: I take my favor garment.
3: I take it back.
0: In the mighty name of Jesus.
3: In the mighty name of Jesus.
0: Wherever they have kept my garment.

0: I take it back.
1: My commentator,
0: I take it back.

0: garment,
1: my travel garment,
0: I take it,
1: my promotion garment,
0: I take it back, I take
1: my favor garment,
0: I take it back,
1: in the name of Jesus,
0: as I clap my hands
1: in
0: prayer,
1: in the name of Jesus,
0: my favor garment, I take it back, I take it back.
1: My pastoral garment.
0: My apostolic garment.
1: My prophetic garment.
0: Prophetic garment.
1: I take it back.
0: I take it back. In the name of Jesus.
1: Listen to here. Genesis 37 verse 23 to 24. We are praying for our garment. Atadie biara onyame de shewo. When I'm talking about the garment, I'm talking about the destiny.
2: Yes.
1: Because your garment is your favor.
2: Yes,
1: your garment is your power. Nipa bi oha wodi to me okasa kura nipa ntie. That means sunsum. Any time demons or witchcraft want to bring you down, they will temper your garment. Sunsum ni adie nsa kawatade no. Ni awro. And you want that life will become tough and difficult for you. Look at here, Genesis 37, 23
2: yes, sir.
1: To 24. Is it what?
2: So when Joseph arrived.
1: His
2: brothers ripped off the beautiful
1: his
2: robe.
1: His brothers. Can you turn to a different language for me? Na Joseph Ubani, Chinese saying. Na Joseph Ubani. Na Joseph drew Joseph Ben Michael from Beno. Na Joseph.
3: Na Joseph drew Ninu Anamuncheno.
1: Na Joseph drew Ninu Anamuncheno.
3: Oh, run a tad, yeah, but a calife fair.
1: Oh, my God. Nice, your baby. Hey, stop it. My God. Thank you, Lord. Na Joseph ebe ni nuanom no.
3: Enche no.
1: Wo mu ro na ta dia batakari fefe na na hye no. They remove it. Obi shame anajia. They have taken your marital garment from you. Dina obi ya ifra or one dress I'll dress it. Yes, show software. When they ordain you as a reverend minister, they will give you a certain a garment you are, or the cloth you have to wear. So every level, prisoners, away at tardy. You don't call prisoner, you are tardy at the show. You soa, umfa prisoner at tardy no menante in Tiasia. Soon, soon, muyasino. Anytime witches and witchcraft, they want to bring somebody down, the first thing, they will temper your garment. What be other translation? Yes. Is it what?
2: Amplified. Now when Joseph reached his brothers. They stripped him. Of his tunic.
1: Go ahead.
2: The multicolored tunic. Which he was wearing.
1: They removed the garment. They removed Joseph's garment from him. If you are not careful, witches and witchcraft can retire you from your position God has given to you. Until your garment is your favor. Your garment. Number four. Your garment is your future. Your garment is your dachi. Listen to me carefully. Life has been yachicha abrabom miensa. Number one, your morning time. Listen to me carefully. We have a morning time, we have an afternoon time, then we have an evening time. Your morning time can affect your afternoon, and your afternoon also can destroy your evening time. Say, in the name of Jesus.
2: In the name of Jesus.
1: From January to September.
2: From January to September.
1: Any power.
2: Any power.
1: Any witches.
2: Any witches.
1: That has tempered.
2: That has tempered.
1: My garments.
2: My garments.
1: My destiny garments.
2: My destiny garments.
1: Oh Lord.
2: Oh Lord.
1: As I pray.
2: As I pray.
1: I break it.
2: I break it.
1: And I take it back.
2: And I take it back.
1: I take it back.
2: I take it back.
1: In the name of Jesus.
2: In the name of Jesus.
1: Open your mouth and pray with me.
2: Lift my voice and pray. With my garment, I break it, and I take it. I take my garment. I take back my garment from January to September. As I clap my hands, as I lift my voice in prayer, I take it back. I take it back. I take it back. I take it back. I take it back. I take it back. I take it back.
1: Fire.
2: I take it back. I take it
1: back.
2: I take it back. I take it back. From January to September, any power that has tempered with my garment, I take it back. I take it back. I take it back. I take it back. I take it back. I take it back. I take it back. I take it back. I take it back. I take it back. My garment, I take it back.

0: I take it back.
1: Every war, when we reach this particular month of September, October, November, December, that ba that side, you know, there are water there. Jesus. It's me the show be. Because in the name of Jesus,
0: in the name of Jesus.
1: Every cloth
2: of death,
1: I remove it
2: from my family,
1: from my life,
2: in the name of Jesus.
1: Every premature death
2: against my family,
1: in the name of Jesus.
2: Any cloth
1: of premature death,
2: I command you,
1: catch fire,
2: destroy
1: by fire, destroy by fire, die by fire.
2: I shall not die.
1: I shall live.
2: And I shall declare
1: the goodness of the Lord.
2: I shall not die.
1: I will enter
2: 2027.
1: In the name of Jesus.
2: Every premature death.
1: I command you.
2: Break.
1: Destroy.
2: By fire.
1: Scatter by fire.
2: Break by fire.
1: Destroy by fire.
2: Premature death by accident, by sickness.
1: In the name of Jesus.
2: I break it.
1: My children,
2: they shall leave.
1: My husband, my wife,
2: he will live.
1: My wife,
2: she will live.
1: In the name of Jesus.
2: I cancel.
1: Spirit of death.
2: Every premature death.
1: In the name of Jesus.
2: Break.
1: Hallelujah.
0: Amen.
1: Amen. Yes. We are breaking something.
3: Yes.
1: Your garment is your destiny.
3: Yes.
1: Yeah, we have reached that place. Yes. After they remove Joseph's garment, the time wa oboni fota remove a nipa garment at night time. Somebody say night. Anajo aye ye tihei. Obi so ni etna na anajo no wasora ko akose obi. When you read Matthew chapter 13:25, a night is a time. Don't joke about your prayer. Your destiny, your garment is your destiny. Mama, say, oye, obi enyabe si kotina buruchiri ni awro wata de na utiha. You have mixed your destiny. Say, nyankru ponse, oye, osofu, na se osofu diata, then they have removed your ministry, you will suffer. Ube unse, abrabo no be fighting. That is why every David needs Samuel.
3: Yeah.
1: There are many people that don't work alone. This time, don't work alone. Connect yourself to this great ministry. Na yem fam pa ibon tawechi. 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Oh, me who dia yeah me. Listen to me. Yet it ya bit and ye cha no no. Time is going. What be an adjud assume?
0: Yes, sir.
1: An adjuya ye kodei. Some people, they will bring them down. Many people's destiny will be tempered. Huh? Sister B say, Okasebi Chemo wasoro se unya kwenya. Ah omo o kwaji visa. No kwaji visa no no man, congratulations, sir. Your visa has been approved in America. 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Na wadressia oko abruchiri. Listen to me, oko abruchiri. 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no ya testing the message say your visa has denied so go to this place and go and take your passport atade no yawro ubetuma nyinsan na wonyem sunsumu yawro watade ya I'm talking about the spiritual garment I'm not talking about the natural garment na ukoto to be free Dubai or America or Germany I'm not talking about that one I'm talking about the spiritual garment nti tama edi wuro ni Matthew 13:25
3: what's
1: he say
3: but while men slept
1: what how but while men slept
3: his enemy came
1: his enemies came
3: and
1: sowed tares
3: among the wheat
1: and went his way
3: and went his way
1: a bra wo nipa ko die you know and I ni ho she this is saying a bra na wo nipa adam the things that happens from 12 o'clock to morning no and your mind blowing.
4: Yeah.
1: That is the time people see, sir. Some people have slept with some people in the dream. Some people has destiny has been tempered. Some people marriage has been broken. Some people has got the sickness. Some people has go through a lot. Well, see, when man slept, a bra will nipa ko die. Bro, New Living Translation. Okay,
3: James.
1: Kind New Living Translation. Yeah, mumpire. And I dream you ha. Nenyami ya duma me se wachina. We are having a service called Dip Your Feet in Oil. Mama, there are certain situations. Don't sit down. Udi agura. Yebe ura tadi ene de. Yadi a tadi ashew. They can give you that sickness garment. Now dampaso. Now dafaku. Somebody say, I break it.
2: I break it.
1: Somebody say, I bind it.
2: I bind it.
1: Somebody say, every spiritual garment.
4: Every spiritual garment.
1: Disgrace garment.
4: Poverty garment.
1: Sickness garment.
4: Over my life.
1: From today.
4: I remove it.
1: By fire.
4: Turn into prayer. By fire. I break it.
1: Radi Edija AD Empire Boyechi.
4: Amen.
1: When the man slept, a brand nipa ko die. Ubi timi ko danu onyem adienchi na nyinsena say. A brand nipa ko die. A man is going to the bed, you don't have any problem. Before you wake up, you feel, say, you have slept with somebody in the dream. A brand nipa ko die. A brand nipa ko danu. Now you don't have a problem with your work. When you wake up in the morning, you just receive a call, say, contract ni amfama, or you have rejected. And a dream is bompire. And a dream is bompire. What's he say? A bra will nipa ko die and webi.
3: But that night. As the workers slept. His enemy. Came and planted wheat. Among the wheat. Then slept away.
1: What you say? Omu dia bibi anyway ni sa. And James said, They sow tares among the wheat. Your garment is your destiny. A lot of people are going through series of challenges and the hardship. They don't understand. Listen to me. If you don't pray, things will go worse. If you don't pray, enemies can overcome you.
5: Yeah.
1: You carry a prophecy, but soon, your garment has been tempered. Who tell me ready, you know, so that is the great destiny. But that is why people will say, I'm confused. I am confused. I don't know what to do now because life has become tough for me. The people I started life with them. The difference is that we have a classmate, but we don't have a grace mate.
5: Yeah.
1: Classmate is a different, and the grace mate is a different. So if you don't understand certain principle, you can't win the certain battles. Forget about the people you start. You go with them in the prempe. I went to the prempe. I went to the friends, Achimota. I went to Presec. I went to Kwame Nkrumah University. I went to Legon. I went to so. We are talking about the grace. Grace doesn't have meat. But we have a natural classmate. Naturally, we have a classmate. So when the man slept, enemies went there and saw tares among the wheat. Aduapana yedrian obeside. Yasaya tadiano. Joseph, the only way, the easier way, they can fight against Joseph, and they say, they have to temper the garment. When they remove the garment, they sold him. Ishmaelite. Ishmaelite for no so torn no. Ano musu go torn no ma friend say Potiphar. Nti three nipa ba kuno ye torn prensa. Three different kinds. We are to enuanom. The first thing come from a family. Matthew 10, verse 36. Messiah and Adjim Echirao say, before anything will happen into your life, the originality, and I say, the right source, you know, come from the family where you came from. Se fie nkahua en succeedi. Se fie nkahua en fa. Your garment is your destiny. Your garment is your glory. Your garment is your power. Your garment is your favor. Your garment is your future. Your garment is your destiny. And the last one was, your garment is your victory. When your garment, that is why people say, I'm going through the series of disappointment. You are not a disappointment person, but spiritually, your garment has been removed away. They have removed your garment from you. That is why you are going through this. What be?
3: Matthew 10:36.
1: And a man's fools. This is the word from Jesus Christ. A fearful nebe you ama na bontin so asum. This is succeed. Because if ye, in the name of Jesus.
5: In the name of Jesus.
1: But look at her. Look at her. Look at baby Okano. Matthew 13:25. You know? Matthew 13:25. New Testament and I'm the original. Now would the near me dear gross say, I am not offended anybody. Yeah, that is why we are firstborn. But we become no everybody among the family will be our and account. A chinantin I may say, service in your friend, dip your feet in oil. Because you had an amateur him, but I'm sorry, you friend him, papa. And yes, say the unsure never hold on now. We are going to allow you to dip your feet in the oil. Say, Rade, I want to move a new steps. Look at your age. You have been stuck for one place. Things become things has become difficult in your life. Rejection, disappointment, failure, sickness, troubles upon troubles. Sometimes you beg people before you eat. You beg people before you eat. The spirit of borrower, as the sesum, and free am you. Spirit of borrower, can you borrow me this thing? Can you borrow me this thing? Can you borrow me this thing? Well, don't think that you have a favor. Was he give, then it shall be given unto you. Ma no be maun. You must, somebody also must say, God bless you. If you be a champion, me champion. Ye chair more 5 kg. How many? Ye chair 700. Last year, ye chair 1,000 something. But yeah, project in Tintimia and chair 1,000 something. You hear near Sunday Jesus boutique, Kaho, Chen Tadi, people are happy. So one tip principles we are here on Tiasi. A bread nipper called dying. And what time for Koho, Eko Dia. We could do the wheat, a test among the wheat. This is what Drian Tosa, what Dria B, Umsuko Dria B, be a sentos, Nubi. It's a full run coin, and as a perform coin, look at the report they return to Christ.
3: So the farmer servant
1: came to him.
3: And they asked him.
1: Master,
3: you planted only good seeds.
1: We planted only good seed
3: in your field.
1: But now,
3: many wheat are also going there.
1: Uh-huh.
3: How did this happen?
1: Uh-huh.
3: The farmer said to the servant,
1: uh-huh.
3: A bad person, who does not like me, has done this.
1: We nipa onome. We nipa obeme. Cause I break it.
5: I break it.
1: Every spiritual garment.
5: Every spiritual garment.
1: Biara edia sheme.
5: Biara edia sheme.
1: Die free me mami fi.
5: Die
1: free me papa fi.
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1: Catch fire.
5: Month of September.
1: Every disgrace garment.
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1: Poverty garment.
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1: Damn goodness. My goodness. This is Body of Christ Revival Ministry. Aye war Accra, Malam Kasua Road, Anase Kasua Road, Broadcasting Junction. Wachina no pa service na aye 7 to 11 Shannonsu. Ubiya ye drubu sumisia ye nya sore ninche. We do preach shortly, then we do the prophetic meetings, then we allow people to go. But in case you want to see me, come early. Nyame yaduma kyena metena se mehwe nipa enti brantem na woni minhia na be yishira nyame yaduma brantem. Yeah, we are talking about the spiritual garment. Let me pick the 5 course in freeha mame mfa me basi na mantie course na me freeha me ba TikTok no so me fa 5 course e wo BOC TV radio no so utie me radio so a echina no pa service no make sure you be here unu abusia mama. I know what I'm saying and I know what I'm talking about and I know ye program nti no na ye bo repeat kakra but the radio dom ya babak ye be dija pa ogobo ye be dija nti ye basia na there are people, God bless you, obi okra ye kan so on send ye kra but enipa no obi wa dia spiritual people of Joshua. People are spiritual people. they are connecting themselves to the ministry. Say, let me also send something to push what we are doing. One time the Lord allowed me to raise the partners, those who want to be a covenant people. We had only one lady every month is sent 500 Ghana. I'm surprised about this lady. Every month. But many people say, Papa, we will sponsor, we will tie, we will follow you, we will follow the vision that God has given to you. But the lady is a committed, no wonder. A radia famisoma onyaba o ware radia famisoma na wo miensa ara nine po miwefia na na miwefia